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It's Pal Connor with you on your Friday. We're kicking off the weekend the only way I know how, with more of your favorite hit music all night long. Kicking things off, Ava Max, Sweet But Psycho, here on Q Nights.

0: appeared the same. Pink Panthers here on your Friday night. It's Connor with you, tagging in for Day in the Afternoon Daydream. Hope you're having a great start to your weekend. Are you checking out the LaSalle Music and Arts Festival? Are you heading to Shipwrecked Weekend this weekend? Are you checking out all of the other local events going on via the Shaw Local Events Calendar? Well, you know what? I'll give you some time to go do that and make your weekend plans. And in the meantime, stay tuned. I got more of your faves on the way this hour. 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
5: Mainly cloudy skies expected tonight with lows around 61. Cloudy skies with a few peaks of sun again tomorrow. Highs level off around 83. That's your updated forecast from Shaw Local Radio. Right now, 86.
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Okay, here's one. You know why the cow jumped over the moon? Because he was listening to some hot tunes? I don't know. Here's another one on Q Hit Music.

Terry Styles with American Girls here on Q Nights. Connor with you on your Friday. Hope you're having a good night so far, everybody. Y'all, we are into the month of June almost. Yeah, we are wrapping up May. And coming up in June, a ton of great stuff, including Father's Day. And if you're looking to do something special for Dad, I

0: 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Stay tuned. It's on the way on Q-Nights.
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We won't waste your time rambling on and on with mumbo jumbo. 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

0: Justin Bieber with UConn on Q Nights. It's Connor and y'all. Coming up is, of course, Father's Day in the month of June. And if you are looking to do something fun for Father's Day, check out Starve Rock Lodge's Brews with a View, Thursday, June 18th from 6 to 8 p.m. It's the perfect gift for Dad for Father's Day. 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
3: Mainly cloudy skies expected tonight with lows around 61. Cloudy skies with a few peaks of sun again tomorrow. Highs level off around 83. That's your updated forecast from Shaw Local Radio. Right now, 86.
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It's Connor with you. 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Billie Eilish next, Birds of a Feather on Q.

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0: Tame Impala with Dracula here on Q Nights. It's Connor with you on your Friday, and the Spring Valley Boat Club's Shipwrecked Weekend kicked off today, but the real party starts tomorrow. We're going to be broadcasting live, and I am going to have details for you about it on the way in just a bit. 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
6: Mainly cloudy skies expected tonight with lows around 61. Cloudy skies with a few peaks of sun again tomorrow. Highs level off around 83. That's your updated forecast from Shaw Local Radio. Right now, 86.
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0: BTS with Swim here on Q Nights. It's Connor with you on your Friday. And if you missed out on today's proceedings over at the Spring Valley Boat Club Shipwrecked Weekend, don't worry. The party really kicks into high gear tomorrow. And My Pal Day is going to be broadcasting live tomorrow from noon to 2 for one of the biggest parties of the year. Starting at 8 a.m. tomorrow, kids can meet and have breakfast with Bingo and Bluey along with Chase from Paw Patrol. There will be face painting, bounce house, vendor show from 8 to 1, and cardboard boat races start at 5 p.m. Plus more fun Saturday with goldfish racing, pirate ship races, 50-50, food trucks, and even live music with Burning Bush and Rebel in Red. Yeah, you are not going to want to miss out on this party. Go join My Pal Day as he broadcasts live tomorrow from noon to 2 out at the Spring Valley Boat Club Shipwrecked Weekend. 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

Got the afternoon blues? 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

0: Sienna Spiro, Die on This Hill here on Q Nights. It's Connor with you on your Friday. And as we head into the 9 o'clock hour, I wanted to remind you, you've still got a little bit of time to get on out to the LaSalle Music and Arts Festival. It goes on till 10 p.m. tonight over at Pulaski Park. Yeah, check it out. Free entry and free parking. So, what's to miss out on? If you haven't gotten over there yet, make sure to get there right now. You're listening to Q Nights.
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2: Mainly cloudy skies expected tonight with lows around 61. Cloudy skies with a few peaks of sun again tomorrow. Highs level off around 83. That's your updated forecast from Shaw Local Radio. Right now, 86.
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It's your pal Connor with you here on a Friday. Let's keep the hits rolling. Olivia Dean, So Easy, next on Q Nights. I could

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0: Ella Langley, Choosing Texas, here on Q Nights. It's Connor with you on your Friday, and if you haven't already, make sure to choose your favorites in the Best of the Illinois Valley contest. It's going on through the 31st. 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
4: Here's a look at your weather on Q Hit Music. Mainly cloudy skies expected tonight with lows around 61. Cloudy skies with a few peaks of sun again tomorrow, highs level off around 83. That's your updated forecast from Shaw Local Radio. Right now, 86.
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0: Selena Gomez here on Q-Nights. It's Connor with you on your Friday. Let's keep the hits rolling here. I got more of your faves on the way, uninterrupted, on the way in minutes. Benson Boone, Noah Kahan, and a whole bunch more in the queue. It's Q-Nights.
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3: Mainly cloudy skies expected tonight with lows around 61. Cloudy skies with a few peaks of sun again tomorrow. Highs level off around 83. That's your updated forecast from Shaw Local Radio. Right now, 86.
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mundane, a masterpiece. Oh my, my, oh my, my love. I take one look at you, you're taking me out.

Somber on Q Hit Music. 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Stay tuned. 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Let's kick things off this hour with Lizzo, because it's about damn time for more music.

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2: Mainly cloudy skies expected tonight with lows around 61. Cloudy skies with a few peaks of sun again tomorrow. Highs level off around 83. That's your updated forecast from Shaw Local Radio. Right now, 86.
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0: Sabrina Carpenter with Manchild here on Q Nights. It's Connor with you on your Friday, but not for very much longer because I am getting on out of here. You have a great weekend, and I will talk to you on Monday. Take care of yourselves. Take care of one another. Do something kind for somebody this weekend. And remember, I'm Connor. You're not. Have a great night, and stay safe out there, Illinois Valley.
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5: Here's a look at your weather on Q Hit Music. Mainly cloudy skies expected tonight with lows around 61. Cloudy skies with a few peaks of sun again tomorrow. Highs level off around 83. That's your updated forecast from Shaw Local Radio. Right now, 86.
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0: Tame Impala, Jenny and Dracula and Shaboozy's Good News. Well, the winning word of the 2026 Scripps National Spelling Bee, bromocryptine. It was correctly spelled by 14-year-old Shrey Parikh from San Bernardino, California, during a record-breaking rapid-fire spell-off. That's a relatively new thing that they're doing the last few years or so, where they have like 90 seconds and you spell like 30 words or something like that. That's got to add the stress level to it, but fun to watch. The video's all over the interwebs if you want to go and check that out.
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3: Mainly cloudy skies expected tonight with lows around 61. Cloudy skies with a few peaks of sun again tomorrow. Highs level off around 83. That's your updated forecast from Shaw Local Radio. Right now, 86.
4: Did you miss us? Okay, you don't have to answer that. We already know you did. Let's get back to it on Q Hit Music.

Okay, here's one. You know why the cow jumped over the moon? Because he was listening to some hot tunes? I don't know. Here's another one on Q Hit Music.

We won't waste your time rambling on and on with mumbo jumbo. 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

0: Outrageous Mike, that's Bruno Mars, and of course Ariana Grande, Twilight Zone. Recent criticism about Olivia Rodrigo and her stage clothing during the New York Times podcast interview, calling online discourse disturbing. The singer defended wearing revealing outfits and baby doll dresses, saying, quote, "I've been on stage in a sparkly bra, little shorts, which is my right." But she had three words apparently to say to those who had critique, and they are, "I don't care." So, okay. Chris Brown and Bryson Tiller, It Depends, next.
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0: There's Taylor Swift. That's Elizabeth Taylor. Wacky but true story. When a robber stepped into a bank in Bulgaria in his disguise, his wife's wig didn't help. An employee recognized him immediately as a customer. He still got away with some cash. When he made his escape, had to run a full block to meet up with his ride. That was enough time for the police to get there, and they caught the guy. Did they get the wig? I don't know, but doesn't matter. He is behind bars now. What a dummy. Alex Warren coming up.
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1: Here's a look at your weather on Q Hit Music. Mainly cloudy skies overnight with a low of 61. Mainly cloudy skies again Saturday, highs level off around 83. That's your updated forecast from Shaw Local Radio. Currently 70.
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3: Mainly cloudy skies overnight with a low of 61. Mainly cloudy skies again Saturday, highs level off around 83. That's your updated forecast from Shaw Local Radio. Right now, 66.
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1: Here's a look at your weather on Q Hit Music. Mainly cloudy skies overnight with a low of 61. Mainly cloudy skies again Saturday. Highs level off around 83. That's your updated forecast from Shaw Local Radio. Right now, it's 64 degrees.
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3: Mainly cloudy skies expected overnight with a low of 61. More clouds than sun, Saturday, 83. That's your updated forecast from Shaw Local Radio. Right now, it's 64 degrees.
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2: Here's a look at your weather on Q Hit Music. Partly cloudy overnight with a low of 61. Sunshine mixed with clouds at times. Saturday, highs level off around 83. That's your updated forecast from Shaw Local Radio. Currently, it's 64 degrees.
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3: Here's a look at your weather on Q Hit Music. Mix of clouds and sun today with daytime highs approaching 83. 56 tonight, partly cloudy skies. That's your updated forecast from Shaw Local Radio. 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

Hey, it's Kendra. Good morning to you and happy Saturday. We're almost done with May. I know, I can hardly believe that Monday is going to be June. This year is flying by. I'm looking forward to hanging out with you today. We're going to start things off with Harry Styles.

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0: It's Kendra. I love these random poll questions that pop up on my social media, and this one stood out to me, so I had to ask you to get your answer. Here's the question, okay? You ready? If you could freeze time, would you do anything illegal? If you could freeze time, would you do anything illegal? I'm going to tell you, I was shocked by the amount of people that said yes. How many people do you think said yes? If they could freeze time, they would do anything illegal. Percentage-wise, what percentage of people do you think? Did you guess over 50%? It's definitely over. It's 86%. 86%? What? 86% of people said yes, if they could freeze time, they would do something illegal. I'm absolutely floored by that. I don't think I would. I can't think of anything off the top of my head. Like, what would I do that was illegal? I don't know. I mean, nothing came to mind, so I guess my answer would be no. What was your answer to it? And are you as surprised as I am that 86% of people said yes?
1: 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It's always, you pick. 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
4: Here's a look at your weather on Q Hit Music. Mix of clouds and sun today with daytime highs approaching 83. 56 tonight, partly cloudy skies. That's your updated forecast from Shaw Local Radio. Currently, it's 59 degrees.
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0: It's Kendra. Do you trust your fitness tracker to be super accurate on your steps and your heart rate and all that kind of stuff? So I wear a Fitbit. I've been wearing one for years. And, you know, I do a lot of different challenges for myself to walk 10,000 steps a day. I did it for a whole year. Every single day for a whole year. Try that. Every day, no matter the weather. It was not easy. But I just read this whole study about these fitness trackers and said that, you know, the counting steps, it can be a little less or a little more. But actually, you might be getting more steps than it's tracking. So that actually made me feel good that, okay, well, at least it's more. But they said it's pretty accurate on your heart rate and your heart rate variability. Sleep tracking, I feel like sometimes it's a little off. One time I was just meditating and it said I was asleep. I was like, man, I was really doing good meditation if it thought I was asleep. So, you know, but knowing that my steps might be a bit more than it actually shows, it makes me feel so good today.
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They say April showers bring May flowers, but our hits have been in full bloom all year long. Happy spring from Q Hit Music.

Okay, here's one. You know why the cow jumped over the moon? Because he was listening to some hot tunes? I don't know. Here's another one on Q Hit Music.

0: Good morning. It's Kendra with completely random and useless information for your Saturday. Did you know the first artist to ever be stripped of a Grammy was Milli Vanilli? Understandably, they got caught lip syncing. Yeah, they should have been stripped from that. There was such low expectations for this very popular movie that when it was released, it was only released to 42 screens nationwide. It was Star Wars. Oh, no, that was surprising to me. And then in Japan, Ronald McDonald is actually called Donald McDonald because there's no clear R sound in Japanese. So that's why they made the difference. So random, so useless for you today. You're welcome.
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5: Here's a look at your weather on Q Hit Music. A mix of clouds and sun today with daytime highs approaching 83. 56 tonight, partly cloudy skies. That's your updated forecast from Shaw Local Radio. Currently, it's 59 degrees.
6: Did you miss us? 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Let's get back to it on Q Hit Music.

We won't waste your time rambling on and on with mumbo jumbo. 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I could

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Good morning. Stay connected with me. 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Right now, Ed Sheeran with Eyes Closed. No.

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and this town's lost its faith. Our colors will fade eventually, so if our time is running now, day after day, we'll make the mundane a masterpiece. Oh my, my, oh my, my love, I take one look at you, you're taking me out.

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1: It's Kendra. There is a website that has a list of normal things that feel embarrassing for no logical reason. And I could relate to so many of these. For instance, doing yard work in front of your house. Like, people are driving by and they're looking. And like, if someone honks, I'm out of there. Nope. Not going to keep doing it. Another one that I really related to was trying to park in a tight spot. I drive a very large truck. And like, if you go in a parking garage, oh, it's like so much stress, so much anxiety. They are not made for a full size truck. And so, yeah, that's like embarrassing to me. And then the last one was having to walk through a crowded restaurant to go to the restroom. I'm just like, don't look at me. Do you relate to any of those?
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8: Mix of clouds and sun today with daytime highs approaching 83. 56 tonight, partly cloudy skies. That's your updated forecast from Shaw Local Radio. 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

0: It's Kendra. Are you in a place in your life where maybe you're in a new relationship, but you're feeling a certain kind of way and you're like, man, is this love? Am I infatuated? What is it? Did you know there's science behind knowing whether or not it's love? Yeah, according to experts, a surefire sign you're in love is you are a better, happier version of yourself. I love that so much. I can tell you, I am deeply and passionately in love with my husband. We just celebrated our 15th anniversary, and I am the best version of myself that I've ever been because of my wonderful relationship with him. So his love has given me like the safety to grow as a person. And so if you find yourself giddier than usual, science says love could be the reason.
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4: Here's a look at your weather on Q Hit Music. Mix of clouds and sun today with daytime highs approaching 83. 56 tonight, partly cloudy skies. That's your updated forecast from Shaw Local Radio. 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

Getting ready for the big game? 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

0: It's Kendra. If somebody sends you a text message, do you feel obligated to immediately respond to it? I saw this thread online and somebody was like, look, I intentionally wait to respond because I don't want to establish an expectation. And I thought that was the wisest thing that I've ever read, because sometimes people do just expect you to like have your phone right in front of your face all the time. Sometimes I set mine in another room. Sometimes I'm not around my phone, so I get back to you as soon as I can get back to you. And so, I don't know, maybe we need to lower our expectations on when people text us back these days. What are your thoughts?
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4: Here's a look at your weather on Q Hit Music. Partly cloudy skies today with daytime highs approaching 83. Lows around 56. Tonight, partly cloudy. That's your updated forecast from Shaw Local Radio. 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

0: Let me ask you this. Do you consider yourself to be a late person? Like you're always late everywhere you're going. You're like, look, this is just the way that I am. I want to tell you something. You can change. And here's how I know. Because most of my life, I was a late person. Like even sometimes up to an hour late. I'm embarrassed. I mean, it was so disrespectful of people's times. I'm embarrassed by it, okay? But I just thought, oh, this is just the way I am. But I married an early person a couple of years ago. I was like, please teach me your ways. And so he started teaching me how to be an early person. And it all boils down to leaving a lot early, the earlier than I ever thought that I could leave. But now a couple of years later now, I am an early person. And so you can change. That was the whole point of my story. If you've got something going on, you're like, look, this is just how I am. You can change. You just have to want to.
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0: I just finished reading this entire article, and it was all about this study that proved that garlic makes you smell sexier. Okay, it said it makes your breath stink, but when it mixes with your sweat, people find it attractive, whatever, whatever, whatever. None of that matters. Here's the part that stood out to me, okay? In this study, they made women sniff a bunch of men's warm armpit pads and then rate those who ate a lot of garlic as more attractive, whether they thought they were attractive or not attractive. How much did they pay those women? I mean, how much would you have to be paid to sniff worn armpit pads worn by men? How much, what's your dollar amount there? Because I don't know if I have one. I don't know if I have one. I don't know. Oh, disturbing.
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6: Here's a look at your weather on Q Hit Music. Partly cloudy skies today with daytime highs approaching 83. Lows around 56. Tonight, partly cloudy. That's your updated forecast from Shaw Local Radio. Currently, it's 72 degrees.
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0: Here's a question I saw online, okay, and we're going to get your answer on it. Here's the question. Would you wear a blindfold for 24 hours in exchange for $10 million? Okay, before you answer, there's a few little rules. You can't sleep, so no sleeping for 24 hours, and you cannot touch the blindfold. So would you do that for 24 hours? Wear a blindfold, can't touch it, can't sleep, and they'd pay you $10 million. How many people, what percentage of people do you think said that they would do it? 93. 93% of people. I am not surprised by that. Yeah, I would give that a try. I definitely would. I mean, is there nothing bad's going to happen to me if I fail, except I don't get the money? Yeah, I'm going to give that a try. Can I stay up for 24 hours? That one would be the hardest part for me. The not touching the blindfold, I think it'd be cool with. Only 3% of people said no way. Like, what was their reason for saying no? You wouldn't even try it?
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3: Oh, wow, Greg. 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
3: Ooh, I see some white oaks. 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
3: And they weigh?
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3: They've really grown a lot. As the old saying goes, the best time to plant a shade tree was 20 years ago.
4: And the next best time is today.
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5: Here's a look at your weather on Q Hit Music. Partly cloudy skies today with daytime highs approaching 83. Lows around 56. Tonight, partly cloudy. That's your updated forecast from Shaw Local Radio. Currently, it's 72 degrees.
6: Did you miss us? Okay, you don't have to answer that. We already know you did. Let's get back to it on Q Hit Music.

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0: 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Here's our next stop. 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

0: It's Kendra. Researchers have come up with a scientific formula for truly joyful days. 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All right. I go walking. Fun. I have a lot of fun talking with you every single day. Available. I'm not exactly sure what that means, but okay. Little indulgence. Yeah. Okay. Give me some chocolate. I'm on that. Avoid working or commuting too much. I'm down for that for sure. Don't tell my boss. Don't tell them I said that. I don't want to work too much, but there. Okay. I said that out loud. Truly joyful. I feel like I have a lot of those days. How about you? That's the formula to make it happen.
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0: David Guetta with Teddy Swims and Tones and I. Gone, gone, gone. Hey, it's Kendra. 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I've got to get out of here. I'm gone, gone, gone. Have a wonderful Saturday. Man, I hope it's your best yet. Bye. Love you.
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3: Here's a look at your weather on Cue Hit Music. Partly cloudy skies today with daytime highs approaching 83. Lows around 56. Tonight, partly cloudy. That's your updated forecast from Shaw Local Radio. Currently, it's 72 degrees.
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0: Have you heard this one yet? 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Well, you're in for a good one. 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

Latest from Dominic Fike. That is Baby Doll. What's going on, Jerry Dixon? Let's get it going. Oh, having a great weekend. It's just getting started, all right? Lola Young coming up. Music from Lady Gaga and Doechii. It's called Runaway. Right now, Alex Warren, Burning Down.

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There are more good days together.

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1: All right, we kick the weekend off with birthdays. That's right. If you're celebrating a birthday today, Saturday, May 30th, happy birthday. You are celebrating with Idina Menzel, Wicked, Frozen. Yeah, she's 54 years old today. CeeLo Green, 50 years old. Ted McGinley, yeah, Shrinking, yeah. I think he's one of the Daryls, yeah. 67 years old. Winona Judge, 61. And guitarist extraordinaire Tom Morello, 61 years old. Happy birthday.
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9: Sunshine mixed with clouds at times today, with daytime highs approaching 83. Partly cloudy skies again tonight, lows dip down to about 56. That's your updated forecast from Shaw Local Radio. Currently, it's 77 degrees.
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0: 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Well, according to dream experts, dreams about having that, you know, with a celebrity may indicate that you seek the spotlight in your own life. That's right. So, fellas, Sabrina Carpenter, ladies, Glenn Powell.
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0: There you go. That's some Olivia Dean. So Easy to Fall in Love. That is nominated for Song of the Summer. What do you think? What should the Song of Summer be? Yeah, I'm thinking Ella Langley's Choosing Texas. I think that'd be a good one. I think Drake has a good one out right now. Yeah, who else? You know what? We'll look at the list coming up later on. Stay right there. Jerry Dixon here. More music on the way.
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8: Sunshine mixed with clouds at times today, with daytime highs approaching 83. Partly cloudy skies again tonight, lows dip down to about 56. That's your updated forecast from Shaw Local Radio. Currently, it's 77 degrees.
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Frida Sky music right there. It's Jerry Dixon. I hope you're having a great weekend. I know it's just getting started, but let's get a good weekend in, all right? Shawn Mendes coming up. Tame Impala with Jenny from Blackpink. I like that Dracula, don't you? Bruno Mars. I just

0: go. 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I got what you want. 97.7 and 103.3. I got what you need. 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
1: It's Day with Shaw Local Radio, and we are broadcasting live here at the Spring Valley Boat Club for Shipwrecked Weekend. Come on out. Festivities kicked off yesterday. However, if you missed out, don't worry. You can check out the festivities going on today and tomorrow. They had breakfast with Bluey and Bingo and Chase from Paw Patrol earlier this morning. I know the kids love that. They also have a vendor show going on today as well. They have a bags tournament getting ready to start. They got some cardboard races going on a little bit later today, and they have some live performances. It's a family-friendly event, so bring the entire family out. They got some bounce houses as well. Not sure if I mentioned that before, but that's kind of the main attraction here. I want to get in the bounce house if I can a little bit later. I'm going to try and see. But come on out at the Spring Valley Boat Club for Shipwrecked Weekend. We're here until 1 broadcasting live. 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

0: Okay, I know what you're going to watch this weekend. I'm throwing something out there, all right? Are you a big Yellowstone fan? Oh, you got to watch Dutton Ranch. Rip and Beth are back. It's a spinoff to Yellowstone. 12.9 million people cannot be wrong. The highest streaming show for Paramount Plus so far. So there you go. You got to watch Dutton Ranch this weekend. All right? I got your shows right here.
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6: Sunshine mixed with clouds at times today, with daytime highs approaching 83. Partly cloudy skies again tonight, lows dip down to about 56. That's your updated forecast from Shaw Local Radio. 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

0: All right, if you know a woman who's constantly posting selfies, you might want to keep your distance from her, all right? Women with aggressive personality types post more selfies to social media, hoping to induce fear in others. This was part of a study. Although men are generally more assertive in the real world, women are just as aggressive, if not more so, when online.
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8: We're broadcasting live here at Spring Valley Boat Club for Shipwrecked Weekend. Come on out. We're having a good time. We're here until 1 o'clock broadcasting live. It's day, and it's an amazing time going on. They have some craft vendors out that you can check out. They have a bounce house for the kids. They have Bingo and Bluey here earlier for the kids. They're also giving away a bunch of different prizes. They just gave away a family fun pack to the Illinois Valley Super Bowl, and they got a couple of more prizes that they'll be giving away throughout the day. So you don't want to miss out on all the great festivities. Come on out. We're here at the Spring Valley Boat Club for Shipwreck Weekend. 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

0: this?
1: It's Day. We're broadcasting live here at the Spring Valley Boat Club for Shipwrecked Weekend. Come on out. It's an amazing, amazing time. I'm having so much fun. The kids are having so much fun. Parents are having so much fun. It's a family-friendly event, bringing the entire family out. Let's talk about what's going on today. They have a vendor show going on until 1 o'clock, so get here so you can check that out. They also have Small Memories Winery here until 2 o'clock. There's a bag tournament getting ready to kick off at noon. There's also some cardboard boat races going on later on today at 5 o'clock. They also have goldfish racing, some pirate ship racing as well. They have a 50-50 raffle that they're doing later. They have some yard games for you to play, and there's a bunch of food trucks out here if you're hungry. Also, Burning Bush will be performing a little bit later, and also Revel in Red will be taking the stage later on tonight. So it's a full day of fun, family fun, should I say, here at the Spring Valley Boat Club. It's Shipwreck Weekend. 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
7: Sunshine mixed with clouds at times today, with daytime highs approaching 83. Partly cloudy skies again tonight, lows dip down to about 56. That's your updated forecast from Shaw Local Radio. Currently, it's 81 degrees.
8: Did you miss us? Okay, you don't have to answer that. We already know you did. 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

0: We're broadcasting live here at Shipwreck Weekend at the Spring Valley Boat Club. Come on out. It's a great time. Having so much fun. Let's talk about some of the things that are going on tomorrow. If you can't make it today, unfortunately, I know things come up and things happen, but they will be having a PJ Memorial Breakfast. It's going to be buffet style. That's from 7 to 10 here at the Boat Club as well. And if you want more information about all this weekend's festivities, you can check out their Facebook page, either the Spring Valley Boat Club or the Shipwreck Weekend event page. Make sure you check that on out to get a little bit more information. But come on out today. There's still a lot of things happening. They got live music coming later. They're going to be doing a 50-50. And they got a bunch of different races going on, including cardboard boat races, pirate ship races, and also goldfish racing as well. I'm very intrigued to see what that looks like. But come on out. We're here until 1 o'clock. It's Shipwreck Weekend over at the Spring Valley Boat Club. 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

what a haunting song. That is Sienna Spyro, Die on This Hill, if you want to download that one. Jerry Dixon, Inside Your Weekend right now. Ella Langley was at the American Music Awards. Kehlani was at the American Music Awards. They were both nominated, and they both won. I like that. Harry Styles right now, Late Night Talkin'.

0: talking.
1: It's Day. We are broadcasting live here at the Spring Valley Boat Club for Shipwrecked Weekend. There's a lot going on. They're getting ready to do a couple of races. There's some live music coming up later. There's a craft vendor show going on right now as well that you can check out. So come on out here to the Spring Valley Boat Club. I am here with a man in charge, Tyler Sobin. Tyler, how are you?
2: I'm well. We got a lot going on today, so come on down. It's a beautiful day on the river. Nice breeze out here. So we're setting off to take our bags tournament to the top, we'll say. That's going to start here probably in the next half an hour. We have Goldfish Racing at 3 p.m., and proceeds from that will go to Alzheimer's Association. Additionally, we have a cardboard boat race where two individuals will be inside the homemade cardboard boat, and they will race through our harbor. Proceeds from that as well will go to Alzheimer's Association. Bands will start at 2 to 5, that's Burn and Bush, and we have a second band, Revel in Red, from 7:30 until 10:30. Going to have a lot of fun down here. It's a great day. Come on down. We're raising some money for a great cause, and have a cold drink and relax.
1: All right, Tyler, what's been your favorite part of the weekend so far?
2: Probably just seeing everything come together. We just got done with the character breakfast, which the kids love, taking pictures with all the characters. I'm playing all the games and the bouncy house, of course, but just seeing the community come together and have a good time. Nice, clean event.
1: Absolutely. 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On social media?
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1: Absolutely, Tyler. Thank you so much. Get on out here. It's an amazing time. Like he said, we're having some good old fun right here at the Spring Valley Boat Club. It's Shipwreck Weekend. 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
0: 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I
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0: If you're into watching trailers, there's a brand new trailer for Disclosure Day. All right, let me explain, okay? Disclosure Day is the new Steven Spielberg alien movie, and it looks like the aliens, they show up. 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We don't see any aliens, but it is so, so creepy, all right? Make sure you check out the new trailer for Disclosure Day, Steven Spielberg's new movie.
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5: Sunshine mixed with clouds at times this afternoon, with daytime highs approaching 83. Partly cloudy skies again tonight, lows level off around 56. That's your updated forecast from Shaw Local Radio. Currently, it's 81 degrees.
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9: We're broadcasting live here at the Spring Valley Boat Club for Shipwreck Weekend. Come on out. It's an amazing, amazing time. They're getting ready for the cardboard boat races. These boats look amazing. These people have put a lot of time into these boats. So come on out and see them race. I'm excited to see some of them sink. Not to be sadistic, but I'm just excited to see how the race turns out. They got a couple of other races going on today, including pirate ship races as well as goldfish racing that you don't want to miss out on. I'm most intrigued by the goldfish racing. I'm interested to see how that's going to work. Like, do you bring a goldfish and then they put it in the water and then like they just race against each other? But like, what if the goldfish doesn't like move? You know, like the baby races. There's a lot of babies that don't move. They just kind of sit there. Or they like crawl for a bit and then they'll stop. We'll just have to wait and see. But come on out if you're interested in seeing the goldfish races like I am. It's a full weekend. They got some events going on tomorrow as well. Don't miss out. We're broadcasting live until 1. It's the Spring Valley Boat Club's Shipwreck Weekend. 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

0: All right, listen up, parents. If your child doesn't want to go to school, he's most likely a boy. That's right. Girls are happier than boys at school because they enjoy the social aspects more. And, of course, they find sitting in long periods less confining. Of course, boys, partly due to that testosterone, prefer active stuff and tend to be less social than girls.
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1: We're still broadcasting live here at the Spring Valley Boat Club for Shipwrecked Weekend. Come on out. It's an amazing, amazing time. It's family friendly. They have a bunch of events going on for not only the kids, but for the adults as well. They have a craft vendor show going on right now. They got some live music coming a little bit later. They're getting ready to do some cardboard boat races. They got a couple of other races coming later on, and they got some live music. And tomorrow, they got a breakfast going on in the morning, so you don't want to miss out on all the great festivities going on over at Shipwrecked Weekend. I've been having a good time out here watching everyone else have a good time as well. You know, energy just kind of, you know, feeds off of people. You know, they got the bags getting ready to go off in just a bit. So come on out and have a good time here at the Spring Valley Boat Club. 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

0: Justin Bieber there with Daisy's Jerry Dixon inside your weekend with more music coming up. I've got it here. Also, what to watch. Yeah, I got a couple of great new trailers that you need to watch this weekend before the movies hit. All right, stay right there. It's on the way. All right, more music coming up.
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9: Daytime highs approaching 83 this afternoon under mainly cloudy skies. Partly cloudy skies tonight, lows dip down to about 56. That's your updated forecast from Shaw Local Radio. 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

Hey, we are wrapping up our live broadcast here at the Spring Valley Boat Club for Shipwrecked Weekend. I want to thank the Spring Valley Boat Club for inviting us out today, but there's a full list of activities still going on. Even though we're headed out, you can still head in. They have a couple of races going on, including the cardboard boat races. They also got some goldfish racing going on later. They got some pirate ship races as well. They're doing a 50-50 raffle. They got a bunch of different yard games for you to play. There's also a couple of food trucks out here as well. Later on tonight, you can catch Vern and Bush performing. Also, Revel in Red will be taking the stage as well with a live performance. So there's a bunch of different things going on that you want to check out once you get here. Also, tomorrow morning, they have the PJ Memorial Breakfast. It's going to be from 7 to 10 a.m. Make sure you keep up with the Spring Valley Boat Club over on Facebook. They also have an event page for Shipwreck Weekend if you need some physical form of information about this weekend's festivities. But that's going to do it for us here today. Thank you so much for hanging out with us. It's Shipwreck Weekend here at the Spring Valley Boat Club, and you're listening to Shaw Local Radio.

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uplifting and inspiring.

There you go. Some Doja Cat right there, Jerry Dixon. We're into the weekend already. Yeah. All right. Alex Warren coming up with Jelly Roll. Country Music Awards coming up this week, too. Lady Gaga with Doechii. Runaway is the new one. The week.

0: Runway. All right, this is our feature, What to Watch, giving you suggestions of what to watch on TV or in the movie theaters this weekend. All right, The Four Seasons, Tina Fey's show. Oh, second season, you're going to love it. Make sure you check that out on Netflix. Also, Power Ballad, starring Paul Rudd and a Jonas brother. Yeah, you put in the rest. Star Wars, The Mandalorian, and Grogu, that is in theaters all weekend long. And my favorite right now, Spider-Noir. That's right. If you're a big fan of the Spider-Man multiverse, Nicolas Cage stars Prime TV. Make sure you check it out this weekend.
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6: Here's a look at your weather on Q Hit Music.
7: Daytime highs approaching 83 this afternoon under mainly cloudy skies. Partly cloudy skies. Tonight, lows dip down to about 56. That's your updated forecast from Shaw Local Radio. 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

0: All right, this weekend, a lot of kids playing video games. More than 90% of children play video games at home, according to the latest market research. But before parents freak out, they should know video games help kids be more resilient. It's often necessary to fall in order to do better, and video games teach kids to try again. There you go. Your kids are probably high-fiving each other right now.
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0: Music from Somber. Did you see him on the American Music Awards? What a great performance. He performed Homewrecker and brought down the house. That's right. Jerry Dixon, Inside Your Weekend with more coming up. Stay there.
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8: Cloudy skies with a few peaks of sun this afternoon, with daytime highs approaching 84. Partly cloudy tonight, lows dip down to about 56. That's your updated forecast from Shaw Local Radio. Right now, it's 84 degrees.
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There you go. 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

0: 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The State Department is preparing to revoke passports belonging to American parents who owe a significant amount of unpaid child support, preventing them from traveling internationally until their outstanding payments are settled. If this is you, yeah, they're coming for you.
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7: Cloudy skies with a few peaks of sun this afternoon, with daytime highs approaching 84. Partly cloudy tonight, lows dip down to about 56. That's your updated forecast from Shaw Local Radio. Currently 86.
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0: Jerry Dixon, inside your weekend, do you have that pick-me person in your life? A pick-me person, someone who wants nothing more than to be noticed or chosen above everyone else. Yeah, you know exactly who it is. Essentially, they want to seek your approval, your interest, or your attention. So there you go. Pick me, love me.
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Don't hesitate to meditate. There are more good days together.

0: Steven Sanchez, hopefully he's got some new music coming out pretty soon. Yeah, Steven Sanchez, that is Until I Found You. You want to download that one. Jerry Dixon, yeah, I'm wrapping things up for today. Have yourself a great Saturday night. I will see you tomorrow, and the hits continue right here. So keep it right here.
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6: Mainly cloudy skies expected this afternoon, with daytime highs approaching 86. Lows dip down to about 56. Tonight, partly cloudy. That's your updated forecast from Shaw Local Radio. Right now, it's 86 degrees.
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0: adopted.
1: Countdown is on for June 12th. That's when we get You Seem Pretty Sad for a Girl So in Love, Olivia Rodrigo, to Titus over there, Drop Dead. Stay here for Dua Lipa and Leon Thomas, too.
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9: Mainly cloudy skies expected this afternoon, with daytime highs approaching 86. Lows dip down to about 56. Tonight, partly cloudy. That's your updated forecast from Shaw Local Radio. Right now, it's 86 degrees.
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Okay, here's one. You know why the cow jumped over the moon? Because he was listening to some hot tunes? I don't know. Here's another one on Q Hit Music.

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0: Song about the passage of time and the way that some folks just kind of drift apart. Noah Kahan right there, The Great Divide. Title track to his latest album, Deluxe Expanded Edition, out now. Somber on the way, plus we'll hear from Billie Eilish.
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They say April showers bring May flowers, but our hits have been in full bloom all year long. Happy spring from Q Hit Music.

We won't waste your time rambling on and on with mumbo jumbo. Here's another hit on Q Hit Music.

0: I know she's not talking to me. Sabrina Carpenter, when did you get hot? Because I still look like 10 miles of bad road. BTS, K-pop for you. Just a couple minutes off with their latest.
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8: Mainly cloudy skies expected this afternoon with daytime highs approaching 86. Lows dip down to about 56. Tonight, partly cloudy. That's your updated forecast from Shaw Local Radio. Right now, 86.
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And this town's lost its faith. Our colors will fade eventually. 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

0: runway. Lady Gaga, Doechii, together right there. That is Runway. And the collaborations continue too. The Kid Laroi, Justin Bieber on the way. Billboard Magazine Song of the Summer 2021. And we'll hear from Russell Dickerson as well, a country star by trade with a massive crossover hit.
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7: Lows dip down to about 56 tonight under partly cloudy skies. Sunshine mixed with clouds at times again tomorrow. High temperatures reach up to 80. That's your updated forecast from Shaw Local Radio. Currently, it's 86 degrees.
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0: She's got a great song out with Sam Fender, the big artist out of the UK. The song is called Rain Me In. There she is, solo, Olivia Dean. So easy to fall in love. The Weekend, Playboy Cardi on the way.
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0: hear the same. Pink Pantherist, Zara Larsson together right there on Stateside. Got a friend who got a virtual reality headset. Was thrilled to discover there was a Zara Larsson augmented reality concert available. So it's like having Zara Larsson play right there in your living room. Pitbull, Lil Jon on the way.
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7: Lows dip down to about 56 tonight under partly cloudy skies. Sunshine mixed with clouds at times again. Tomorrow, high temperatures reach up to 80. That's your updated forecast from Shaw Local Radio. Currently, it's 86 degrees.
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I never met

0: Now that we are unofficially into summer, that song is into Windows Down material. Tame Impala, Jenny, and Dracula. Lady Gaga is still to come, and we'll hear from Olivia Rodrigo, too.
1: Let's see what's happening at Dan Chris Nursery in Streeter.
2: Oh, wow, Greg. The trees you brought in from the fields look great.
3: Thanks. I have some more arborvitae to bring in, but on this load, we have a bunch of shade trees and evergreens.
2: So what's on your trailer?
3: Mostly oaks.
2: Ooh, I see some white oaks. That's a Illinois state tree.
3: It is. There are also red maples, river birch, and some thornless honey locusts.
2: They look great. These bald and burlap trees have such a great start on growth, and because they're grown in our fields, they are adapted to our climate. How old are these trees?
3: Most of them have been in the fields for 5 to 7 years. The evergreens were planted when Killian was just 2.
2: Wow, they've seen a lot of our weather patterns, and in that time, they've really grown.
3: I'd say most of the shade trees are around 12 foot tall.
2: And they weigh?
3: Yeah, close to 400 pounds.
2: They've really grown a lot. 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
7: Here's a look at your weather on Q Hit Music.
8: Lows dip down to about 56 tonight under partly cloudy skies. Sunshine mixed with clouds at times again. Tomorrow, high temperatures reach up to 80. That's your updated forecast from Shaw Local Radio. Right now, it's 82 degrees.
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0: What, do I look like your waiter? Okay, I'll get you one. Vodka cranberry, putting in a drink order, Conan Gray. Somber on the way in just a couple, and we got the latest one from Teddy Swims, too.
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0: No real surprise, but he got a big time boost in terms of his numbers following the dual weekends headlining Coachella. Justin Bieber and Ghost. Freya Sky on the way.
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8: Lows dip down to about 56 tonight under partly cloudy skies. Sunshine mixed with clouds at times again. Tomorrow, high temperatures reach up to 80. That's your updated forecast from Shaw Local Radio. Right now, it's 82 degrees.
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6: Partly cloudy skies tonight with lows around 56. Sunshine mixed with clouds at times again. Tomorrow, high temperatures reach up to 80. That's your updated forecast from Shaw Local Radio. Right now, it's 81 degrees.
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0: song about the passage of time and the way that some folks just drift. 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

0: Must confess, I thought we'd heard the last of Tones and I was wrong. Working with Teddy Swims and David Guetta on the track, and it's gone, gone, gone. Bruno Mars on the way. We go to The Romantic straight ahead.
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7: Here's a look at your weather on Q Hit Music. Partly cloudy skies tonight with lows around 56. Sunshine mixed with clouds at times again. Tomorrow, high temperatures reach up to 80. That's your updated forecast from Shaw Local Radio. Right now, it's 81 degrees.
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